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8: Top stories this hour. Argentina's president's announced sanctions against companies oil drilling off the coast of the Falklands. In a national address, Javier Milei said the islands are Argentinian.
9: We have to act today for our future. Falklands are our future. It's not just a question of our past. We need to recover these islands, which are nationally relevant. There is no other path forward.
8: Downing Street earlier this week said sovereignty rests with the UK. Nigel Farage is to tell Reform's annual conference later that Parliament should be sitting 7 days a week to try to fix Britain, but his speech could be overshadowed by allegations denied by his party that it breached political donation rules. Hearts are now in their best run of form against Hibs in the last 14 years after a third consecutive victory over their rivals put them third in the Scottish Premiership. They won 3-1 at Easter Road, and Gogglebox is welcoming its first cast member with Down syndrome. Max and his mum Sandy are among new families joining the lineup.
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8: Sunshine and showers again for much of the UK today. Highs in the south at around 23 degrees Celsius. That's the latest. I'm Becky Cahill.
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12: Nation Radio. Hey, it's David Andrews with you at just after 6 o'clock. Happy Friday. How are you doing this morning? Let's play those 70s favourites that we just love. So many great songs with Sweet after the Stones on Nation 70s.

0: Nation 70s, it's David with you for Friday morning, the best day of the week with the all-time favourites from the 70s, the songs with that retro feel, the tracks maybe you grew up listening to. What were you doing in 1977 when Supertramp were in the charts with Give a Little Bit? Maybe you were going back to school. Oh my goodness, that was always the worst day in September, wasn't it? Curtis Mayfield lined up and Blondie in just a mo on Nation 70s.
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0: Nation 70s with Barry and Could It Be Magic? How are you this morning? It's David with you. How's it looking? Light showers around to start the day, but mainly dry later with highs of 21 degrees. Only 21? But looking much better for the weekend, especially on Sunday with highs around 26 or 27 in London and the South. Classic Queen on the way and Philadelphia Soul. There ain't no stopping McFadden and Whitehead on Nation 70s.
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Nation 70s, Classic Queen and Fat Bottom Girls. And tomorrow, Saturday, September 5th, Freddie Mercury would have been 80 years old. And Wembley Stadium have marked the occasion with some new artwork of the legendary Queen frontman on the steps up to the stadium on the site of Live Aid, where Freddie did one of his greatest gigs. He was something else that day, wasn't he? Sweet sensation on the way. Here's T-Rex, Metal Guru, on Nation 70s.

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Nation 70s, Philadelphia Soul from the OJs, and I Love Music on the UK's fastest growing 70s station. And it's great to have you listening. Happy Friday. Let's play those 70s favourites that really hit the spot. With Chic on the way, here's Gladys Knight and the Pips on Nation 70s.

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9: Top stories this hour. Argentina's president wants to stop any oil companies working, in his words, under the British occupation off the Falkland Islands. Javier Milei has again insisted they belong to the Argentinians.
10: Our national claim is facing a clear and present danger and requires a proportional response. Argentina will not stand by facing such a situation.
9: Earlier this week, Downing Street said the island's sovereignty rests with the UK. Reform insists no money ever reached it following allegations that an aide to its leader, Nigel Farage, tried to get around laws on foreign donations. It's reported a US firm funded three polls commissioned by the party this year. Women and girls are being asked about how to improve the safety of public spaces across London. It's part of a £15 million fund set out by the city's mayor. And a major summit on the future of Scottish football is taking place in St Andrews today. Discussions will focus on developing homegrown talent and creating new revenue streams.
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9: Sunshine and showers again for much of the UK today. Highs in the south at around 23 degrees Celsius. That's the latest. I'm Becky Cahill.
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14: Hey, we made it to the best day of the week. Happy Friday. Let's kick off your morning with a great mix of 70s sing-along favourites with Van the Man on the Bright Side of the Road. And here's KC and the Sunshine Band. Let's get down tonight. It's Friday on Nation 70s.

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0: Nation 70s, Let Your Love Flow on a Friday morning. The Bellamy Brothers, how are you? I really hope you're okay and got a good weekend lined up. 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Couldn't you just do with winning that? 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

0: Nation 70s with a bit of hot stuff for Friday morning. Hey, we got a wonderful track from Kool and the Gang and one of the great Bond themes lined up. But first, it's your chance to win this afternoon. Make me a
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0: Good morning, it's David Andrews with you at 7:30. And the big question is, who will win £400,000 on Make Me a Winner? This afternoon, somebody will get the call from Gemma Atkinson and have £400,000 in their bank account before the weekend even gets started. 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

0: Nation 70s, it's David with you, and there it is, one of the greatest Bond themes from Paul McCartney and Wings, Live and Let Die, Roger Moore's first film as 007. Roger, who, according to him, didn't do all the stunts, but he did all the love scenes with Bond girl Jane Seymour as Solitaire in Live and Let Die. Remember? Tom Robinson Band on the way, and what was Status Quo's only British number one? Hear it soon on Nation 70s.
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Nation 70s is the UK's fastest growing 70s station, and it's great to have you listening this morning. Happy Friday, it's David here, and there's Status Quo's Down Down, and guitarist Francis Rossi is heading out on a solo tour, kicking off in Wimborne on September the 22nd. Let's get the fortunes on soon. And here's a South London soap opera song from Squeeze, Up the Junction, here on Nation 70s. 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
7: Top stories this hour. Argentina's president reiterated his country's claim on the Falkland Islands.
8: We have to act today. Falklands are our future. It's not just a question of our past. We need to recover these islands, which are nationally relevant. There is no other path forward.
7: In a TV statement, Javier Milei also said he'd introduce sanctions on any oil companies working nearby. Downing Street insisted earlier this week the territory's sovereignty rests with the UK. Reform has been reported to police over alleged breaches of political donation rules. It follows an undercover investigation which claimed a US company funded 3 polls for the party, which Reform denies. We're told some schools in Middlesbrough are closing early today because of expected traffic disruption around a funeral for a man killed in last month's A66 crash. And the future of Scottish football will come under the spotlight today at a major summit in St Andrews. All SPFL clubs have been invited, with discussions set to focus on developing homegrown talent.
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7: Sunshine and showers again for much of the UK today. Highs in the south at around 23 degrees Celsius. That's the latest. I'm Becky Cahill.
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11: Hey, it's Friday morning. We have made it to the best day of the week, thank goodness. And it's David with you at just after 8 o'clock. One of the best from Bowie very soon. And the only British number one for Frankie Valli and the Four Seasons, December 63 on Nation 70s.

0: Nation 70s with Blue Oyster Cult and Don't Fear the Reaper. Happy Friday, it's David Andrews with you, and back to school for so many. Meanwhile, in the shops, it's Happy Halloween already. Yeah, the witches' hats, the scary, spooky decorations are all there. The skeletons, the spiders' webs, and the bats to decorate the outside of your home. And the costumes. My goodness, once the kids see all this lot at the weekend, it is going to be expensive. Be warned, Children of the Revolution lined up and The Real Thing on Nation 70s.
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0: Nation 70s, The Police and Can't Stand Losing You. Happy Friday, it's David Andrews with you. Loads of sport on this weekend. It's the Italian Formula One Grand Prix at Monza, and Ferrari drivers Lewis Hamilton and Charles Leclerc met the fans in Milan yesterday next to the wonderful Duomo Cathedral in the city. And then on Sunday afternoon, we got a massive Premier League ding-dong London derby as Chelsea play away at Champions Arsenal at the Emirates. Come on, you Blues. Let's get Michael Jackson lined up in just a mo, plus Ike and Tina Turner on Nation 70s.
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0: Nation 70s from their album Diana and Marvin, You Are Everything. Happy Friday, it's David with you, and it's one of those special national days in the States today, and I think we can take part as well. It is National Eat an Extra Dessert Day. What do you think? What's your favourite dessert? I would say sticky toffee pudding is popular. Maybe a lovely eaten mess. For me, apple crumble with ice cream. And if you can't manage them both together, how about one at lunchtime and one this evening? John Paul Young lined up, and we're living for the city with Stevie on Nation 70s.
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7: Top stories this hour. Reform UK says two advisers shown in an undercover investigation which includes alleged breaches of party donation rules have stepped down from their roles. It's claimed a US company funded three polls commissioned this year. The party denies wrongdoing. Meanwhile, Nigel Farage is to tell Reform's annual conference later that Parliament should be sitting 7 days a week to try to fix Britain. Argentina's president reiterated the country's claim on the Falkland Islands. In a TV statement, Javier Milei said he'd introduce sanctions on any oil companies working nearby. And the future of Scottish football will come under the spotlight today at a major summit in St Andrews. All SPFL clubs have been invited, with discussions set to focus on developing homegrown talent. The Scottish FA's Craig Mulholland says not enough young players are being given opportunities.
8: What we need to do is come together collectively and say, right, how can we help our clubs grow? How can we make it better for young players? And then ultimately for the Scotland manager, that creates more players that he can pick and makes them more successful on the pitch.
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7: Sunshine and showers again for much of the UK today. Highs in the south at around 23 degrees Celsius. That's the latest. I'm Becky Cahill.
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12: Happy Friday. It's David Andrews with you on the UK's fastest growing 70s station. It's great to have you listening as we kick off the No Repeat 9 to 5. Just packed with amazing songs. How about one of the best from ABBA after Amy Stewart? Let's knock on wood. Here on Nation 70s.

0: Nation 70s with Rodders from the classic Atlantic Crossing album and This Old Heart of Mine. And it's David with you. Happy Friday. What are you doing on Sunday evening? I really hope you can join me from 6 o'clock Sunday night, all right? It's the show we call Forgotten 70s, featuring those 70s hits you thought you'd forgotten. So many great songs to surprise you on Forgotten 70s this Sunday evening. Give us a listen. Enjoy the Electric Light Orchestra soon, plus a party favourite from Michael Zager Band here on Nation 70s.
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0: Nation 70s from LA, there's Toto. Hold the line on Friday morning. It's David Andrews with you, which means it's Make Me a Winner jackpot day. And someone is going to be screaming and shouting when Gemma Atkinson calls them up later this afternoon and they win £400,000. And there's still time to get your name in the draw. Come on, let's put you in with a chance. In a couple of songs' time, I'll give you all the details. After Boney M, and we're stuck in the middle with Steeler's Wheel on Nation 70s.
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0: Nation 70s. Hey, it's Friday morning. David Andrews with you and Boney M with Sunny. Classic Bee Gees on the way and one of the great Neil Diamond songs. But first, it's your chance to win. Make me a
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0: How you doing? It's David Andrews with you for Friday. And the big question is, who will win £400,000 on Make Me a Winner? This afternoon, somebody is going to get the call from Gemma Atkinson and have £400,000 in their bank account before the weekend even gets started. How about we put you in with a chance at winning? Someone has to win the money, all right? And it could be you. Why shouldn't it be you? 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

Nation 70s with the Stylistics number one. Can't give you anything but my love. Have yourself a really good Friday and make the most of the weekend. I'm David Andrews and I really hope you can join me for Forgotten 70s. 6 o'clock Sunday evening with the songs that you thought you'd forgotten. Tony is on the way with your 60s workday for Friday. And here's Carly Simon, classic track, You're So Vain, here on Nation 70s.

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12: Top stories this hour. Reform UK is starting its party conference with new questions around donations after two senior advisers stepped down because of an undercover investigation. It's alleged Dan Jukes and James Orr arranged for a US company to fund opinion polls. Nigel Farage insists the party's broken no laws, but Labour and the Lib Dems have asked police to look into the matter. Reform chairman Lee Anderson wants to focus on events in Birmingham.
13: We've got 5,000 members coming through the doors today to listen to what we've got to say about our first 100 days in government, so it's right to get rid of this distraction straight away.
12: Argentina's president's warning he'll impose sanctions on firms that drill for oil close to the Falkland Islands. Defence Secretary Wes Streeting says the territory is British because islanders voted for that, adding the UK's commitment is unshakable. And the future of Scottish football will come under the spotlight today at a major summit in St Andrews. All SPFL clubs have been invited, with discussions set to focus on developing homegrown talent.
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12: Sunshine and showers again for much of the UK today. Highs in the south at around 23 degrees Celsius. That's the latest. I'm Becky Cahill.
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6: Thank you, David. Good morning. It's just gone 10. We're Nation 70s. Sheila B. Devotion soon. Fleetwood Mac now.

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4: Top stories this hour. Reform UK is starting its party conference with new questions around donations after two senior advisers stepped down because of an undercover investigation. It's alleged Dan Jukes and James Orr arranged for a US company to fund opinion polls. Nigel Farage insists his party has broken no laws. The Defence Secretary says Britain's commitment to the Falkland Islands is unshakable. Wes Streeting's comments come after Argentina's president again claimed the islands belong to his country and threatened sanctions against oil companies operating nearby. This week, Donald Trump suggested the US might not support Britain in any future conflict over the territory. Chair of the Falkland Islands Legislative Assembly, Jack Ford, says people there aren't too worried.
5: This is nothing new. These are words we've seen come out of Argentina for many, many years, and I imagine we'll continue to see come out of Argentina. The message was very much the same, and we're not concerned about the statements made by the Argentine president.
4: And a major summit on the future of Scottish football is taking place in St Andrews today. Discussions will focus on developing homegrown talent.
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4: Sunshine and showers again for much of the UK today. Highs in the south at around 23 degrees Celsius. That's the latest. I'm Becky Cahill.
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8: Just gone 11 for Friday morning. This is Nation 70s. Gloria Gaynor soon. His Supertramp's Dreamer. Nation 70s.

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1: This is an Aero. And this is the sound of its minty bubbles. 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Pure, bubbly joy. 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Aero, feel the bubbles melt.
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2: The top stories this hour. Nigel Farage insists Reform UK has broken no laws after two of his advisers stepped down over allegations they breached donation rules. An undercover investigation appeared to show James Orr and Dan Jukes discussing a US company paying more than £30,000 for polling. Pollster Luke Trial says it puts Reform on the back foot as their annual conference starts.
3: This latest set of developments risks reinforcing the doubts that we hear when we speak to some voters who might be tempted by parts of Reform agenda, but just say, oh, is everything above board?
2: Both the foreign and defence secretaries say it's paramount that Argentina's president respects people living on the Falkland Islands want to remain British. It's after Javier Milei threatened sanctions on companies drilling oil in fields off the territory. And Jeremy Clarkson's revealed 11 sheep worth more than £2,000 have been stolen from his diddly squat farm in Oxfordshire. In an interview with the paper, the TV presenter's asked for those responsible to put them back.
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2: Sunshine and showers again for much of the UK today. Highs in the south at around 23 degrees Celsius. That's the latest. I'm Becky Cahill.
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7: Good afternoon from Nation 70s. This is Tony Dibben across the UK. Doobie Brothers soon, what a fool believes. Here come the Eagles, 1972, Take It Easy. 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
1: This is an Aero. And this is the sound of its minty bubbles. 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Aero, feel the bubbles melt.
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5: The top story is this hour. Reform UK starting its party conference with new questions around donations after two senior advisers stepped down because of an undercover investigation. It's alleged Dan Jukes and James Orr arranged for a US company to fund opinion polls. Nigel Farage insists the party's broken no laws, but Labour and the Lib Dems have asked police to take a look. Argentina's president's warning he'll impose sanctions on firms that drill for oil close to the Falkland Islands. Defence Secretary Wes Streeting says the territory is British because islanders voted for that, adding that the UK's commitment is unshakable. The future of Scottish football will come under the spotlight today at a major summit in St Andrews. All 43 SPFL clubs have been invited, with discussions set to focus on developing homegrown talent and creating new revenue streams. And comedy actor Richard O'Sullivan has died at the age of 82. He was best known for playing Robin Tripp in the 70s TV sitcoms Man About the House and Robin's Net.
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5: Blustery showers in the north and the west today. Central and southern areas will see the clouds start to clear. That's the latest. I'm Alex Richardson.
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9: 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Phil Hoyle's from 2, ABBA and ELO soon. Here come the Carpenters from 1976. Nation 70s.

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4: The top stories this hour. Reform UK says two advisers shown in an undercover investigation, which includes alleged breaches of party donation rules, have stepped down. It's claimed a US company funded three polls commissioned this year. Party leader Nigel Farage claims they've done nothing wrong. Meanwhile, Reform UK's annual conference is underway with tributes to Anne Widdecombe.
5: And even when you had your disagreements with Anne, every conversation always ended on a good note.
4: A man's been sentenced to 4.5 years behind bars for helping a former soldier escaped from Wandsworth prison. Adil Khan, who worked with Daniel Khalif in the jail's kitchen, helped to get £400 to him after he absconded on the underside of a truck in 2023. Downing Street says the UK's position on the Falkland Islands is unwavering. It's after Argentina's president said the islands were historically and legally Argentinian. And two trapped workers have been rescued from a tunnel 9 days after devastating flash floods in Nepal. Rescuers think there could be more trapped workers.
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4: Blustery showers in the north and the west today. Central and southern areas will see the clouds start to clear. That's the latest. I'm Alex Richardson.
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9: 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Good afternoon. Welcome to Drive Time as we get you ready for the weekend. And we start with Billy Ocean.

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0: It's Blondie, it's One Way or Another on Nation 70s from Nation Radio. It's Phil Hoyles until 6 o'clock today as we get you weekend ready. Now, it's just been weeks since we had some gorgeous weather. In fact, we've had gorgeous weather right the way through the summer. At the moment, we're getting lots of rain, but it looks like it could be getting quite chilly very soon as the UK weather maps show a 3-degree chill as Brits face a shock cold snap in just weeks. Is it going to happen? We shall wait and see. Music coming up on the show for you this afternoon. We've got Derek and the Dominoes and Layla on the way next. Make me a
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1: I've heard people say that too much of anything is not good for you, baby. But I don't know about that. There's been a time.

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0: Drive Time with the Van Morrison Alumni Band, performed by the musicians who recorded and toured with Van Morrison. Book now. 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

It's Eric Clapton and Wonderful Tonight on Nation 70s from Nation Radio. Checking your showbiz news for today then. And Strictly is back in a few weeks, of course, and it's going to be returning with a bang in 2026. And a huge musical tribute to Madonna is on the cards as well. Also, a brand new trailer for the anticipated Harry Potter TV series has just dropped. If you or someone in the family is a massive fan, have they seen it yet? I watched it for the first time last night, and I've got to be honest, it's very good. It's got all the Harry Potter feels. Music from Boss Skaggs on the way after Pilot and January on Nation 70s.

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5: The top stories this hour. Reforms conference has begun with tributes to Anne Widdecombe, but it's being overshadowed by allegations

0: About party funding breaches. Two of Nigel Farage's aides have stepped down. The party insists it's broken no laws. Sky's political correspondent Rob Powell says it's not the attention that they wanted.
1: The idea was to shift the conversation away from difficult questions around foreign funding. This sting operation basically returning the story all the way back to that.
0: A man's been sentenced to 4.5 years behind bars for helping a former soldier escape from Wandsworth prison. Adil Khan, who worked with Daniel Khalif in the jail's kitchen, helped to get £400 to him when he escaped in 2023. And four schools in Middlesbrough have closed early as a funeral for one of the young men killed in the A66 crash takes place. Five men and two police officers died in the head-on collision. The Education Secretary says she trusts her teachers in making a decision to shut early due to potential travel disruption.
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0: Blustery showers in the north and the west today. Central and southern areas will see the clouds start to clear. That's the latest. I'm Alex Richardson.
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0: we don't play the same 70s song twice between 9 a.m. and 5 p.m. And that's a promise. 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

0: Brian Ferry and Let's Stick Together on Nation 70s from Nation Radio. Hello, how are you today? It's Phil. Through till 6 o'clock, making news in your showbiz today then. Noel Gallagher has dropped his biggest hint yet that he will reunite with Liam for the Nebworth gigs. Lots of people very excited. And also Lionel Richie is making news today too, as he's been released from hospital just days after that scary onstage incident. That's making news. And wedding bells could soon be ringing for Harry Styles and Zoe Kravitz. They're reportedly planning to marry in an intimate ceremony very soon. We'll give you more details about that as soon as we can. 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

Wake Up with David in the mornings. 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

Nation 70s on a Friday afternoon as we get your weekend ready with the Stylistics and Betcha by Golly. Wow, love that tune. It's International Taekwondo Day today. It's also National Wildlife Day today. On the day that Mark Ronson is celebrating his 51st birthday, Beyonce is also celebrating today as she turns 45, and James Bay is celebrating his 36th birthday today as well. If you're celebrating, happy birthday from all of us at Nation 70s. Gonna play Johnny Mathis and Billy Joel before your next news after this from Gary Newman.

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5: The top stories this hour. Nigel Farage opened Reforms Party conference by paying tribute to Anne Widdecombe.
6: She said things not to court short-term popularity. She said things that she believed truly and deeply.
5: But the conference is being overshadowed by allegations about party funding breaches. Two of Nigel Farage's aides have stepped down. The party insists it's broken no laws. The UK's hit back after Argentina's president claimed his country needs to recover the Falkland Islands. Foreign Secretary Ed Miliband insists Britain's position's unwavering. A man who died after jumping into a canal in West London while fleeing from police at Notting Hill Carnival's been named. Carnell Kelly died in hospital. The Met Police say officers tried to stop the 25-year-old. The IOPC are appealing for information. And Celtic and Rangers fans won't be able to attend away Old Firm matches this season. It comes after the Scottish FA's review into crowd trouble during last season's Scottish Cup quarter-final.

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1: Some showers affecting northwestern areas, but elsewhere mostly dry with long clear spells tonight. That's the latest. I'm Alex Richardson.
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0: Fleetwood Mac and Don't Stop and David Essex. It's Phil Hoyles on Nation 70s from Nation Radio. On the day that in 1955, British TV newsreaders were seen in vision for the very first time. The first on the BBC was Kenneth Kendall back in the day. And also Google was founded on this day in 1998 by Larry Page and Sergey Brin, two students from Stanford University. I wonder what their bank balance looks like in 2026. Music coming up on the show for you next from Edwin Starr. Make me a
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0: Loving the teams on Nation 70s. Today, it's drive time till 6 o'clock. Don't forget, you can catch David on breakfast Monday through Friday from 6, including the start of your no-repeat 9 to 5. You will not hear the same song twice throughout your workday, and that is guaranteed. So making news at the moment in the papers then, street style inspires Brits more than celebrities. And also making news, the age of the dinosaurs tops children's ultimate time travel wish list. If you could go back in time as an adult, what time zone would you go back into? Time the dinosaurs? That'd be quite cool, wouldn't it?
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6: The top stories this hour. Nigel Farage has insisted his party was the victim of entrapment as a row about donations overshadows Reform UK's conference. An undercover sting's claimed foreign donors were lined up to pay for political polling. But the Reform leader says the party's done nothing wrong.
7: Neither of these men was authorised to act in that way. Accordingly, they've stepped down pending an investigation. Reform has broken no law.
6: Several schools in Middlesbrough have sent pupils home early today. It's as police are expecting disruption to transport, with more people in the area for a funeral for one of the seven killed in a head-on crash on the A66. A man's been sentenced to 4.5 years behind bars for helping a former soldier escape from Wandsworth prison. Adil Khan, who worked with Daniel Khalif in the jail's kitchen, helped to get £400 to him after he'd escaped. And Celtic and Rangers fans won't be able to attend away Old Firm matches this season. An agreement's been reached between the rivals and the Scottish Professional Football League following talk.
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6: Some showers affecting northwestern areas, but elsewhere mostly dry with long clear spells tonight. That's the latest. I'm Alex Richardson.
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0: It's Ike and Tina Turner, Nutbush City Limits on Nation 70s from Nation Radio. Making news in the showbiz today, Strictly is returning with a bang in 2026. It's back on the telly in a few weeks now. It's coming back with a huge musical tribute to Madonna. And also making news, talking of coming back, the brand new Harry Potter series is going to be bringing the world of Harry Potter and Hogwarts back to our screens. The new Harry Potter TV series has dropped the latest teaser, and it looks very good. It looks very pottery, if you know what I'm saying. Music coming up on the show for you very soon from Elvis Costello.
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0: It's Curtis Mayfield and Move On Up and Supertramp and Breakfast in America. It's Phil Hoyles on Nation 70s. 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

0: It's Gladys Knight and the Pips and Baby Don't Change Your Mind on Drive Time today. It's Nation 70s and some great music still to play. We'll squeeze all of that in very soon after we find out who is the lucky player on Make Me a Winner this week.
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3: So I'm about to make today's huge Make Me a Winner call. 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Good luck.
4: Hello.
3: Oh, hello. My name's Gemma Atkinson.
4: Oh, hi.
3: Hello.
4: How are you? You're okay?
3: Yeah, I'm very well. I've got a feeling you'll be a lot better in a minute. What's your name?
4: It's Leona.
3: Leona. Well, congratulations, Leona. You've just won £400,000.
4: I was just busy dumping in the kitchen. I actually forgot that I'd done this. Oh, dear. I couldn't have happened at a better time.
3: Oh, really?
4: Yeah, we're emigrating, but it was going to take longer because we needed to save.
3: Oh, where are you off to?
4: Australia.
3: Oh, lovely.
4: Everyone's looking at me. They don't know what I'm...
3: Who are you with?
4: My partner and 3 out of 4 children. He thinks it's a joke. So.
3: No, it's not. What's your partner called?
4: Jordan.
3: Jordan, can you hear me?
5: Can you hear it? Shut up!
3: I can't, I've got to tell you the good news.
4: It's just frozen.
5: Oh my God, for real?
4: For real.
5: Oh my God, I could cry.
3: Yeah, what's this cash mean to you, Jordan? Obviously, I know you're going to Australia, but what else?
5: I don't even know where to start. It's been a whirlwind.
4: I know, baby. That's the baby, sorry.
3: And you've got four children?
5: Yeah, 4 kids, yeah.
3: Oh, so they've got 100 grand each?
5: Oh, my God. There's no way. I'm playing my meatballs here, Gemma.
3: I'll let you get back to your cooking. I don't want to ruin your tea.
5: I'll pass you back on to the owner.
3: And he's still going to have the meatballs for tea. You're going to treat yourself.
5: No, I'm not going to take away.
3: I'm so glad that you picked up this phone, and I'm glad that it's going to make your immigration to Australia that little bit smoother. Well, a hell of a lot smoother.
4: It will. It's really helped. We didn't even think we'd have a chance, so thank you for ringing us.
3: Well, that's it. Congratulations to Leona. Keep listening as well to find out how you could win a life-changing £500,000 with Make Me a Winner next Friday.

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5: The top stories this hour. Nigel Farage has been addressing Reform UK members at the party's conference in Birmingham. The speech was delayed due to security concerns. Meanwhile, the gathering's been overshadowed by an allegation that top officials discussed accepting funds from a foreign donor. That's led to two men being suspended.
6: I repeat, Reform has broken no law. We take compliance extremely seriously. And ask yourself, why is all of this happening? Anyone got a clue why it's happening? Because they're scared of us.
5: The judge in the Lindsay Clancy trial, which has gripped America, says he'll declare a mistrial after jurors failed again to reach a verdict. She admits killing her three young children, but argues she was suffering postpartum psychosis. 50,000 jobs are going at Volkswagen. The manufacturer is also planning to drastically reduce its car range by around half. And there'll be no away fans allowed at Old Firm games between Celtic and Rangers for the rest of the season. The ban's been agreed by the clubs.
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5: Some showers affecting northwestern areas, but elsewhere mostly dry with long clear spells tonight. That's the latest. I'm Alex Richardson.
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9: 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Good evening.

0: Armani and the Wailers. I was just thinking, actually, that tomorrow would have been Freddie Mercury's birthday tomorrow. Would have been 80 tomorrow. So I tell you what, we're definitely going to be playing some Queen quite heavily tomorrow right here on Nation 70s.
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7: Nation Radio. So what have you got planned this weekend, by the way? Weather is not going to be too bad. I actually thought last night was very, very mild. I know we had a heavy downpour and quite windy, but yesterday was quite mild. It's going to be like that this weekend, apparently.

0: Joni Mitchell there with that big yellow taxi. I'm Dean Martin. This is Nation 70s. Coming out of the quarter past eight, celebrity birthdays. We'll do that next.
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0: Gina, I was looking at celebrity birthdays today. Now, like her or dislike her, but she's probably one of the biggest selling recording artists worldwide. I'm talking about Beyonce. She celebrates her birthday. She's 45 today. Mark Ronson is 51. James Bay is 56 today. And a bit of interesting entertainment news for you. It was on this day, back in 1955, that British TV newsreaders were seen in vision for the very first time.
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6: You know, I'm still out and about and doing gigs and everything else. 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And I'm talking about youngsters. 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

0: 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Listen, have a good weekend, won't you? You can tune in to our sister station, Nation 80s. I'll be playing requests, actually, tomorrow afternoon from 12 and on Sunday afternoon from 12. If not, back with you Monday evening, Nation 70s from 6.
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1: Looking for that special someone? 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